written by John Lee Hooker for his wife. Her name is Maudie. Every time he has an argument with her, he has to write a new verse to keep her happy. He was over here in London.

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1: Yes.
0: South. In this region is a lot of very good musicians, and everybody means go ski.
1: Jak to powiedzieć?
0: And everybody men play very good football. I want present you this beautiful man on the stage. Very good football player and the best double bass player on the

into each and every life. Some rain has got to fall, but too much of that stuff has fallen into mine and into each heart. Some tears has got to fall.